0: hand you want the success, but on the other you're just kind of scared of it. Yeah, I don't know, probably doesn't make sense.
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0: 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Feel the
1: sun. Fine. I wanna be. Hrajeme to, než to bude všude.
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4: 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This is Bruno Mars.
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11: 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Vždycky hot?
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He thought he was loving me good, I told him go harder. She thought she was killing this shit, I told her go harder. Just look at this alkaline wrist, cause I got that water. Ass getting thicker, cash getting thicker. That's that dick, that's that real shit. That's that jelly, baby. Champagne and cherry, baby. That's that dick. That's that ball drop. That's that keep going.

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Ooh, that's that strawberry. That's that grape and cherry. Ooh, that's that gin soup. 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Ooh.